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9: An orange level heat warning remains in effect for the city of Moose Jaw and the surrounding area, as we can expect a long duration of extreme heat this weekend. Clear tonight with winds dying down throughout the evening and a low of 16. The temperatures start to soar on Saturday with sunshine and a high of 35 and a humidex of 43. More sunshine on Sunday with a scorching high of 39. Sunny on Monday with a high of 30. And Tuesday cloudy and a high of 29. 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
1: Hey, it's TJ England, and we're chatting with Rachel Mullins, our Her Voice nominee this week. Tell us about female role models who influenced your path.
2: I would say I have. There's a few that I see in our community that I aspire to be more and more like. I think that what they do in the community inspires myself and others to continue to do what we do. And some of my role models would be Crystal Harvey, who has spent a lot of years working with the same demographic of people that we work with here at Hope Ministries. And she has a beautiful, huge heart, and she loves people just where they're at. And that's someone that has inspired me to continue to do the work that I do and to do it better and to find better ways to do it. She's also a really good friend of mine and is such an encouragement. There's other people. Della Ferguson has been such an instrumental in helping us get this off the ground, and she's one person that I inspire to be like as well. So, and there's probably others that I could name, but those are the first two that come to my mind.
1: Now we want to hear from you. Do you know a woman whose story deserves to be told? Someone making an impact in big ways or quiet ones? Nominate her for Her Voice by visiting Discover Moose Jaw and help us spotlight the voices shaping our community.
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10: An orange level heat warning remains in effect for the city of Moose Jaw and the surrounding area, as we can expect a long duration of extreme heat this weekend. Clear tonight with winds dying down throughout the evening and a low of 16. The temperatures start to soar on Saturday with sunshine and a high of 35 and a humidex of 43. More sunshine on Sunday with a scorching high of 39. Sunny on Monday with a high of 30. And Tuesday cloudy and a high of 29. 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
1: 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And Ariana Grande continues to climb the chart with her latest single. It all goes down this weekend on American Top 40.
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3: An orange level heat warning remains in effect for the city of Moose Jaw and the surrounding area, as we can expect a long duration of extreme heat this weekend. Clear tonight with winds dying down throughout the evening and a low of 16. The temperatures start to soar on Saturday with sunshine and a high of 35 and a humidex of 43. More sunshine on Sunday with a scorching high of 39. Sunny on Monday with a high of 30. And Tuesday cloudy and a high of 29. 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
3: An orange level heat warning remains in effect for the city of Moose Jaw and the surrounding area, as we can expect a long duration of extreme heat this weekend. Clear tonight with winds dying down throughout the evening and a low of 16. The temperatures start to soar on Saturday with sunshine and a high of 35 and a humidex of 43. More sunshine on Sunday with a scorching high of 39. Sunny on Monday with a high of 30. And Tuesday cloudy and a high of 29. 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
5: An orange level heat warning remains in effect for the city of Moose Jaw and the surrounding area, as we can expect a long duration of extreme heat this weekend. Clear tonight with winds dying down throughout the evening and a low of 16. The temperatures start to soar on Saturday with sunshine and a high of 35 and a humidex of 43. More sunshine on Sunday with a scorching high of 39, sunny on Monday with a high of 30, and Tuesday cloudy and a high of 29. 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
2: An orange level heat warning remains in effect for the city of Moose Jaw and the surrounding area, as we can expect a long duration of extreme heat this weekend. Clear tonight with winds dying down throughout the evening and a low of 16. The temperatures start to soar on Saturday with sunshine and a high of 35 and a humidex of 43. More sunshine on Sunday with a scorching high of 39. Sunny on Monday with a high of 30. And Tuesday cloudy and a high of 29. Find your full forecast at discovermooshaw.com and stream the radio anywhere and anytime from the Discover Moose Jaw app. I'm Sean Slott.
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1: When a child is in the hospital, visitors come to say hello. And when visiting hours are over, they leave. But family does whatever it takes to stay. At Ronald McDonald House, we believe families shouldn't have to fight alone. So we make sure they have everything they need, with a community of support, warm meals, and a place to rest. Because when a child is sick, family stays. And Ronald McDonald House stays with them.
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1: At 9:16 p.m. Central Standard Time Friday, Environment Canada has updated a tornado warning for southeastern Saskatchewan. Extra care and attention should be exercised. The following localities are included in the warning: Fort Qu'Appelle, Southee, Cupar, Markinch, Lipton, Dysart, Balcarres, Abernathy, and Pipikisis Reserve. Environment Canada meteorologists are tracking a severe thunderstorm that is producing a tornado. Damaging winds, large hail and locally intense rainfall are also possible. Take cover immediately if threatening weather approaches. 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
0: 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You've got work, kids, hobbies, maybe a cat that thinks it's the boss. We get it. That's why we're busy too, gathering all the day's local news and stuffing it into one handy-dandy email just for you. 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
5: An orange level heat warning remains in effect for the city of Moose Jaw and the surrounding area, as we can expect a long duration of extreme heat this weekend. Clear tonight with winds dying down throughout the evening and a low of 16. The temperatures start to soar on Saturday with sunshine and a high of 35 and a humidex of 43. More sunshine on Sunday with a scorching high of 39. Sunny on Monday with a high of 30. And Tuesday cloudy and a high of 29. 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
3: An orange level heat warning remains in effect for the city of Moose Jaw and the surrounding area, as we can expect a long duration of extreme heat this weekend. Clear tonight with winds dying down throughout the evening and a low of 16. The temperatures start to soar on Saturday with sunshine and a high of 35 and a humidex of 43. More sunshine on Sunday with a scorching high of 39. Sunny on Monday with a high of 30. And Tuesday cloudy and a high of 29. Find your full forecast at discovermooshaw.com and stream the radio anywhere and anytime from the Discover Moose Jaw app. I'm Sean Slott.
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2: An orange level heat warning remains in effect for the city of Moose Jaw and the surrounding area, as we can expect a long duration of extreme heat this weekend. Clear tonight with winds dying down throughout the evening and a low of 16. The temperatures start to soar on Saturday with sunshine and a high of 35 and a humidex of 43. More sunshine on Sunday with a scorching high of 39. Sunny on Monday with a high of 30. And Tuesday cloudy and a high of 29. Find your full forecast at discovermooshaw.com and stream the radio anywhere and anytime from the Discover Moose Jaw app. I'm Sean Slott.

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1: Hey, it's TJ England, and we're chatting with Rachel Mullins, our Her Voice nominee this week. 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
4: An orange level heat warning remains in effect for the city of Moose Jaw and the surrounding area, as we can expect a long duration of extreme heat this weekend. Clear tonight with winds dying down throughout the evening and a low of 16. The temperatures start to soar on Saturday with sunshine and a high of 35 and a humidex of 43. More sunshine on Sunday with a scorching high of 39. Sunny on Monday with a high of 30. And Tuesday cloudy.

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2: An orange level heat warning remains in effect for the city of Moose Jaw and the surrounding area, as we can expect a long duration of extreme heat this weekend. Clear tonight with winds dying down throughout the evening and a low of 16. The temperatures start to soar on Saturday with sunshine and a high of 35 and a humidex of 43. More sunshine on Sunday with a scorching high of 39. Sunny on Monday with a high of 30. And Tuesday cloudy and a high of 29. Find your full forecast at discovermooshaw.com and stream the radio anywhere and anytime from the Discover Moose Jaw app. I'm Sean Slott.
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1: An orange level heat warning remains in effect for the city of Moose Jaw and the surrounding area, as we can expect a long duration of extreme heat this weekend. Clear overnight with a low of 16. Temperatures will start to soar as we come into Saturday with sunshine and a high of 35 and a humidex of 43. More sunshine on Sunday with a scorching high of 39. Sunny on Monday with a high of 30. And Tuesday cloudy and a high of 29. Find your full forecast at discovermooshaw.com and stream the radio anywhere and anytime from the Discover Moose Jaw app. I'm Sean Slott.
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1: An orange level heat warning remains in effect for the city of Moose Jaw and the surrounding area, as we can expect a long duration of extreme heat this weekend. Clear overnight with a low of 16. Temperatures will start to soar as we come into Saturday with sunshine and a high of 35 and a humidex of 43. More sunshine on Sunday with a scorching high of 39. Sunny on Monday with a high of 30. And Tuesday cloudy and a high of 29. Find your full forecast at discovermoosejaw.com and stream the radio anywhere and anytime from the Discover Moose Jaw app. I'm Sean Slott.
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3: An orange level heat warning remains in effect for the city of Moose Jaw and the surrounding area, as we can expect a long duration of extreme heat this weekend. Clear overnight with a low of 16. Temperatures will start to soar as we come into Saturday with sunshine and a high of 35 and a humidex of 43. More sunshine on Sunday with a scorching high of 39. Sunny on Monday with a high of 30. And Tuesday cloudy and a high of 29. Find your full forecast at discovermooseshaw.com and stream the radio anywhere and anytime from the Discover Moose Jaw app. I'm Sean Slott.
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1: Hey, it's TJ England, and we're chatting with Rachel Mullins, our Her Voice nominee this week. What does representation mean to you?
2: I think that in some ways, in our society, it's harder for women, unfortunately, to start new things and be successful. It can be. So for me, it's like, you know, we can do that. We as women can do important things, and we can start good things, and we can be accomplished in what we do. And I think it's good to be recognized for that. And it's good for our young people to see that women in our community are valued and what they do is valued and that they can do those things too.
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4: An orange level heat warning remains in effect for the city of Moose Jaw and the surrounding area, as we can expect a long duration of extreme heat this weekend. Clear overnight with a low of 16. Temperatures will start to soar as we come into Saturday with sunshine and a high of 35 and a humidex of 43. More sunshine on Sunday with a scorching high of 39. Sunny on Monday with a high of 30. And Tuesday cloudy and a high of 29. Find your full forecast at discovermoosejaw.com and stream the radio anywhere and anytime from the Discover Moose Jaw app. I'm Sean Slott.
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5: An orange level heat warning remains in effect for the city of Moose Jaw and the surrounding area, as we can expect a long duration of extreme heat this weekend. Clear overnight with a low of 16. Temperatures will start to soar as we come into Saturday, with sunshine and a high of 35 and a humidex of 43. More sunshine on Sunday with a scorching high of 39. Sunny on Monday with a high of 30. And Tuesday cloudy and a high of 29. Find your full forecast at discovermoosejaw.com and stream the radio anywhere and anytime from the Discover Moose Jaw app. I'm Sean Slott.
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1: An orange level heat warning remains in effect for the city of Moose Jaw and the surrounding area as we can expect a long duration of extreme heat this weekend. Clear overnight with a low of 16. Temperatures will start to soar as we come into Saturday with sunshine and a high of 35 and a humidex of 43. More sunshine on Sunday with a scorching high of 39. Sunny on Monday with a high of 30 and Tuesday cloudy and a high of 29. Find your full forecast at discovermooseshaw.com and stream the radio anywhere and anytime from the Discover Moose Jaw app. I'm Sean Slott.
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1: An orange level heat warning remains in effect for the city of Moose Jaw and the surrounding area, as we can expect a long duration of extreme heat this weekend. Clear overnight with a low of 16. Temperatures will start to soar as we come into Saturday with sunshine and a high of 35 and a humidex of 43. More sunshine on Sunday with a scorching high of 39. Sunny on Monday with a high of 30. And Tuesday cloudy and a high of 29. Find your full forecast at discovermooseshaw.com and stream the radio anywhere and anytime from the Discover Moose Jaw app. I'm Sean Slott.
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0: ever feel like you're the last one to know what's going on? Your neighbors talking about a festival, your coworkers buzzing about some new bylaw, and you're over here wondering what day it is. 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
2: From the Provincial News Desk, I'm Judy Peters. Over the month of June, the southeast was nearly flooded with near-constant rainfalls. That all added up to an impressive final figure. That's from Environment and Climate Change Canada meteorologist Terry Lang.
3: Still kind of putting them all together, but the preliminary amounts for rainfall, 136.3 millimeters of rain, and that makes it the 10th wettest June on record.
2: The usual average is just over 80 millimeters, giving the southeast much more moisture than expected. Saskatchewan's police watchdog is investigating after a man died following his arrest near Kipling. With more details, here's reporter Scott Bolton.
4: Broadview Mooseman RCMP say they respond to a report of an impaired driver in a ditch on Grid Road 7.

0: songs in the country on American Top 40 this weekend. We'll hear from Olivia Rodrigo and go behind the scenes of her new album. And Ariana Grande continues to climb the chart with her latest single. It all goes down this weekend on American Top 40.
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4: We have an orange warning for heat. Sunshine today and windy. High of 33 degrees, the Humidex 38. Today's UV index is 9 or very high. Clear sky tonight and a low of 18. Tomorrow mainly sunny and windy, a high of 37 and the Humidex 44. On Monday, it'll be mainly sunny and 30 degrees. Tuesday, cloudy with a high of 29. Current weather conditions can be found anytime on your Discover Moose Jaw app. I'm Judy Peters.
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6: We have an orange warning for heat. Sunshine today and windy. High of 33 degrees, the humidex 38. Today's UV index is 9 or very high. Clear sky tonight and a low of 18. Tomorrow mainly sunny and windy, a high of 37 and the humidex 44. On Monday, it'll be mainly sunny and 30 degrees. Tuesday, cloudy with a high of 29. Current weather conditions can be found anytime on your Discover Moose Jaw app. I'm Judy Peters.
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2: We have an orange warning for heat. Sunshine today and windy. High of 33 degrees, the humidex 38. Today's UV index is 9 or very high. Clear sky tonight and a low of 18. Tomorrow mainly sunny and windy, a high of 37 and the humidex 44. On Monday, it'll be mainly sunny and 30 degrees. Tuesday, cloudy with a high of 29. Current weather conditions can be found anytime on your Discover Moose Jaw app. I'm Judy Peters.
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1: Hey, it's TJ England, and we're chatting with Rachel Mullins, our Her Voice nominee this week. Tell us about female role models who influenced your path.
2: I would say I have. There's a few that I see in our community that I aspire to be more and more like. I think that what they do in the community inspires myself and others to continue to do what we do. And some of my role models would be Crystal Harvey, who has spent a lot of years working with the same demographic of people that we work with here at Hope Ministries. And she has a beautiful, huge heart, and she loves people just where they're at. And that's someone that has inspired me to continue to do the work that I do and to do it better and to find better ways to do it. She's also a really good friend of mine and is such an encouragement. There's other people. Della Ferguson has been such an instrumental in helping us get this off the ground, and she's one person that I inspire to be like as well. So, and there's probably others that I could name, but those are the first two that come to my mind.
1: Now we want to hear from you. Do you know a woman whose story deserves to be told? Someone making an impact in big ways or quiet ones? Nominate her for Her Voice by visiting Discover Moose Jaw and help us spotlight the voices shaping our community.
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9: We have an orange warning for heat. Sunshine today and windy. High of 33 degrees, the humidex 38. Today's UV index is 9 or very high. Clear sky tonight and a low of 18. Tomorrow mainly sunny and windy, a high of 37 and the humidex 44. On Monday, it'll be mainly sunny and 30 degrees. Tuesday, cloudy with a high of 29. Current weather conditions can be found anytime on your Discover Moose Jaw app. I'm Judy Peters.
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2: From the Provincial News Desk, I'm Judy Peters. Over the month of June, the southeast was nearly flooded with near-constant rainfalls. That all added up to an impressive final figure. That's from Environment and Climate Change Canada meteorologist Terry Lang.
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1: We have an orange warning for heat. Sunshine today and windy. High of 33 degrees, the humidex 38. Today's UV index is 9 or very high. Clear sky tonight and a low of 18. Tomorrow mainly sunny and windy, a high of 37 and the humidex 44. On Monday, it'll be mainly sunny and 30 degrees. Tuesday, cloudy with a high of 29. Current weather conditions can be found anytime on your Discover Moose Jaw app. I'm Judy Peters.
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5: We have an orange warning for heat. Sunshine today and windy. High of 33 degrees, the humidex 38. Today's UV index is 9 or very high. Clear sky tonight and a low of 18. Tomorrow mainly sunny and windy, a high of 37 and the humidex 44. On Monday, it'll be mainly sunny and 30 degrees. Tuesday, cloudy with a high of 29. Current weather conditions can be found anytime on your Discover Moose Jaw app. I'm Judy Peters.
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0: when you did nothing wrong.
1: At this time last week, we still had hope, even optimism. Team Canada was about to play Morocco, and we thought, why not us, right? We could absolutely move on to the round of eight. In the end, we could not. We did play valiantly, but we did end our run at the round of 16. And a big thanks to the Canadian men's national soccer team for giving us a show at the FIFA World Cup. Now we can cheer for whatever other country we want to cheer for. The heartbreak is less, certainly. Coming up in a moment, we're back to the music, but first...
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4: Now, your Discover Moose Jaw weather.
5: We have an orange warning for heat. Sunshine today and windy. High of 33 degrees, the humidex 38. Today's UV index is 9 or very high. Clear sky tonight and a low of 18. Tomorrow mainly sunny and windy, a high of 37 and the humidex 44. On Monday, it'll be mainly sunny and 30 degrees. Tuesday, cloudy with a high of 29. Current weather conditions can be found anytime on your Discover Moose Jaw app. I'm Judy Peters.
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4: We have an orange warning for heat. Sunshine today and windy. High of 33 degrees, the humidex 38. Today's UV index is 9 or very high. Clear sky tonight and a low of 18. Tomorrow mainly sunny and windy, a high of 37 and the humidex 44. On Monday, it'll be mainly sunny and 30 degrees. Tuesday, cloudy with a high of 29. Current weather conditions can be found anytime on your Discover Moose Jaw app. I'm Judy Peters.
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0: Good morning, I'm Kenton Dick. That was Walk Off the Earth, Red Hands. This is the Saturday morning show. Now, we're just out and about so much more this time of year than we are midwinter. So many more people on sidewalks, on roads. There's motorcycles and sports cars flying around. It's so much more important to think about and talk about road safety, especially for the little ones. Now, this is an early childhood educator, Chelsea, talking about some of the most important advice she has for little ones, stuff to learn this time of year.
1: Look, listen, and think before crossing any roads, crosswalks, sidewalks, driveways, and then just teaching them to look left, right, left again. Just to, yeah.

0: in case something's coming that they don't see.
1: And honestly, many of us adults could also relearn that, especially the think part. Back to the music shortly.
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0: across the country.
1: We got 300 applications in 2 weeks, basically spanning across the country. And Alyssa and I narrowed down to 30, and we've done 25 so far. And it's been some of the coolest shows I've ever played in my life.
0: King says his set at the Outskirts Festival in Saskatoon in June was one of the top three performances of his career. From Weyburn, I'm Marna McManus.
2: The Humboldt District Health Foundation has announced a new endowment that will provide ongoing funding for medical education and training across the region. It was made possible through a $730,000 legacy gift from the Lanigan and District Ambulance Association. The foundation said the principle of the endowment will remain intact, creating a permanent source of funding for education and training across the Humboldt District. This weekend is Saskatchewan's free fishing weekend, but conservation officers are reminding anglers that while a license is not required, the rules still apply. Conservation Officer Hartley Walters says common violations include exceeding catch limits, keeping fish outside legal size limits, fishing with too many lines, and fishing during closed seasons.
3: Most anglers want to follow the rules. Many of the violations are results of not knowing the regulations, so education is often important.
2: Walters encourages anglers to check the regulations for the water body they plan to fish before heading out. That's a look at your provincial news.
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2: We have an orange warning for heat. Sunshine today and windy. High of 33 degrees, the humidex 38. Today's UV index is 9 or very high. Clear sky tonight and a low of 18. Tomorrow mainly sunny and windy, a high of 37 and the humidex 44. On Monday, it'll be mainly sunny and 30 degrees. Tuesday, cloudy with a high of 29. Current weather conditions can be found anytime on your Discover Moose Jaw app. I'm Judy Peters.
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5: We have an orange warning for heat. Sunshine today and windy. High of 33 degrees, the Humidex 38. Today's UV index is 9 or very high. Clear sky tonight and a low of 18. Tomorrow mainly sunny and windy, a high of 37 and the Humidex 44. On Monday, it'll be mainly sunny and 30 degrees. Tuesday, cloudy with a high of 29. Current weather conditions can be found anytime on your Discover Moose Jaw app. I'm Judy Peters.
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4: We have an orange warning for heat. Sunshine today and windy. High of 33 degrees, the Humidex 38. Today's UV index is 9 or very high. Clear sky tonight and a low of 18. Tomorrow mainly sunny and windy, a high of 37 and the Humidex 44. On Monday, it'll be mainly sunny and 30 degrees. Tuesday, cloudy with a high of 29. Current weather conditions can be found anytime on your Discover Moose Jaw app. I'm Judy Peters.
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0: into strawberry season right now, a very delicious time of year. I mean, yes, you can get strawberries at the grocery store all season long, middle of winter, but really they're just a shadow of the strawberries you get this time of year when they are fresh. What are you doing with them? I'm Kenton Dick. We just heard Sophia Kamara, Girls Like You. We're headed toward noon. This is Michaela talking about what she does when she gets a fresh tray of strawberries.
1: Just eat them all, stem and everything. Just pop them in the mouth.
2: What?
1: Yeah.
0: Stem and everything? Really?
1: It gets messy if you try to pull the stem off and then there's like little pieces of the stem that are still on there. You may as well just eat the whole thing.
0: I don't know anyone who eats the strawberry greens. Good for her, though. It sounds easy. Sounds like you consume a lot of strawberries really quickly.
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2: From the Provincial News Desk, I'm Judy Peters. Emergency crews responded to a plane crash in southeast Saskatchewan on Wednesday morning, and the incident is now under investigation. Reporter Scott Bolton tells us more.
3: Weyburn RCMP say they received a report at approximately 10:40 a.m. on July 8th of a crash aircraft south of Beaubier. Police say the lone occupant was airlifted to hospital by STARS with serious but non-life-threatening injuries. The Transportation Safety Board of Canada says the aircraft struck a power line before colliding with the ground. The plane sustained substantial

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6: We have an orange warning for heat. Sunshine today and windy. High of 33 degrees, the Humidex 38. Today's UV index is 9 or very high. Clear sky tonight and a low of 18. Tomorrow mainly sunny and windy, a high of 37 and the Humidex 44. On Monday, it'll be mainly sunny and 30 degrees. Tuesday, cloudy with a high of 29. Current weather conditions can be found anytime on your Discover Moose Jaw app. I'm Judy Peters.
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4: We have an orange warning for heat. Sunshine today and windy. High of 33 degrees, the humidex 38. Today's UV index is 9 or very high. Clear sky tonight and a low of 18. Tomorrow mainly sunny and windy, a high of 37 and the humidex 44. On Monday, it'll be mainly sunny and 30 degrees. Tuesday, cloudy with a high of 29. Current weather conditions can be found anytime on your Discover Moose Jaw app. I'm Judy Peters.
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0: Wrapping up our lunch hour this Saturday. That was Avril Lavigne. I'm with you. Good afternoon. I'm Kenton Dick. Into fresh strawberry season, one of the most delicious times of year. And what's your favorite way to eat strawberries? Everybody's got one.
1: I love to make a chiffon cake, which is like a richer angel food cake. 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It is the most delightful summer snack. 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Can't go wrong.
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1: We have an orange warning for heat. Sunshine today and windy. High of 33 degrees, the humidex 38. Today's UV index is 9 or very high.

0: Clear sky tonight and a low of 18. Tomorrow mainly sunny and windy, a high of 37 and the humidex 44. On Monday, it'll be mainly sunny and 30 degrees. Tuesday, cloudy with a high of 29. Current weather conditions can be found anytime on your Discover Moose Jaw app. I'm Judy Peters.
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2: Now, your Discover Moose Jaw weather.
3: We have an orange warning for heat. Sunshine today and windy. High of 33 degrees, the humidex 38. Today's UV index is 9 or very high. Clear sky tonight and a low of 18. Tomorrow mainly sunny and windy, a high of 37 and the humidex 44. On Monday, it'll be mainly sunny and 30 degrees. Tuesday, cloudy with a high of 29. Current weather conditions can be found anytime on your Discover Moose Jaw app. I'm Judy Peters.
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0: Felix Cartel featuring Sophie Simmons, that's mine. Good afternoon, I'm Kenton Dick. Heading toward 2 o'clock, and coming up at 2 o'clock, American Top 40 with Ryan Seacrest. But first,
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5: We have an orange warning for heat. Sunshine today and windy. High of 33 degrees, the humidex 38. Today's UV index is 9 or very high. Clear sky tonight and a low of 18. Tomorrow mainly sunny and windy, a high of 37 and the humidex 44. On Monday, it'll be mainly sunny and 30 degrees. Tuesday, cloudy with a high of 29. Current weather conditions can be found anytime on your Discover Moose Jaw app. I'm Judy Peters.
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8: We have an orange warning for heat. Sunshine today and windy. High of 33 degrees, the humidex 38. Today's UV index is 9 or very high. Clear sky tonight and a low of 18. Tomorrow mainly sunny and windy, a high of 37 and the humidex 44. On Monday, it'll be mainly sunny and 30 degrees. Tuesday, cloudy with a high of 29. Current weather conditions can be found anytime on your Discover Moose Jaw app. I'm Judy Peters.
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10: 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Here you go, Selena Gomez. 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
0: We are 10 hits into the countdown. Let us get to Mumford & Sons, who recently played a big show at the legendary Wrigley Field in Chicago. They were having so much fun, they played past curfew. Severe weather forced the band to start the show late, and they ended up playing 90 minutes past their limit, which led to thousands of dollars in fines. The rule is in place to protect the surrounding neighborhoods from loud noises late at night, but people who live by the stadium say they didn't mind it, and they actually loved hearing more music from Mumford & Sons. And here is that band that started a block party from a stadium, teaming up with Hozier, Rubber Band Man, 30 on AT40. When you call

0: say?
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1: Well, Taylor Swift falls off with Elizabeth Taylor, but she still has 3 hits left on the way. And Gracie Abrams makes a nice 5-spot leap. Keep it here.
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8: We have an orange warning for heat. Clear sky tonight and a low of 18. Tomorrow mainly sunny and windy, a high of 37 and the humidex 44. On Monday, it'll be mainly sunny and 30 degrees. Tuesday, cloudy with a high of 29. Current weather conditions can be found anytime on your Discover Moose Jaw app. I'm Judy Peters.
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0: On Monday, it'll be mainly sunny and 30 degrees. Tuesday, cloudy with a high of 29. Current weather conditions can be found anytime on your Discover Moose Jaw app. I'm Judy Peters.
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6: 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Here we are at 20. Mr. Know-It-All, Teddy Swin.

0: homesick, a little homesick, a little homesick for somebody.
1: 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So that track is on the verge of making this chart. Stay tuned.
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1: 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Plus, Ariana Grande climbs five more. 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
9: We have an orange warning for heat. Clear sky tonight and a low of 18. Tomorrow mainly sunny and windy, a high of 37 and the humidex 44. On Monday, it'll be mainly sunny and 30 degrees. Tuesday, cloudy with a high of 29. Current weather conditions can be found anytime on your Discover Moose Jaw app. I'm Judy Peters.
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0: Well, Taylor Swift, three spots closer to her next top 10. And the ninth top 40 hit for Olivia Rodrigo is coming in a few.
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7: We have an orange warning for heat. Clear sky tonight and a low of 18. Tomorrow mainly sunny and windy, a high of 37 and the humidex 44. On Monday, it'll be mainly sunny and 30 degrees. Tuesday, cloudy with a high of 29. Current weather conditions can be found anytime on your Discover Moose Jaw app. I'm Judy Peters.
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0: We're down to the top 10. So Role Model is the name of the musical project by Tucker Pillsbury. But his next album introduces a totally new alter ego named Chuck Timely. We'll explain the character and what it means for the new music after 10 American Girls, Harry Styles.

0: kids this week, including Huntrix with a hit from K-pop Demon Hunters, and that is next.
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16: We have an orange warning for heat. Clear sky tonight and a low of 18. Tomorrow mainly sunny and windy, a high of 37 and the humidex 44. On Monday, it'll be mainly sunny and 30 degrees. Tuesday, cloudy with a high of 29. Current weather conditions can be found anytime on your Discover Moose Jaw app. I'm Judy Peters.
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1: Coming up next.
0: So Tame Impala makes a jump towards the top of the chart with a hit on the way. And Alex Warren with the number one song from exactly a year ago this week is next.
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0: 40, Bruno at number three. So last weekend, Olivia Dean spent a seventh week at number one, tied with Bruno in the song we just heard, as the longest running number one so far in 2026. But now she has a chance to claim the record all for herself. We'll find out who has the hottest song in North America when we reveal the top two in just a few.
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8: We have an orange warning for heat. Clear sky tonight and a low of 18. Tomorrow mainly sunny and windy, a high of 37 and the humidex 40.

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0: We are down to the top two. So earlier in the countdown, we told you about Alex Warren and his admiration for Curry Barker, the director of the movie Obsession, and our number two artist was inspired by the film as well. The latest music video for this next singer features one of the lead actors from